every street is paved gold, and it's just across the borderline.

just for big people. 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The amazing thing is, gang, that when he comes in your little heart now, as you grow, he'll continue to grow inside you. And you'll never lose the feeling of his love. And that's a lot of fun. With Jesus in your heart, the whole world looks a lot brighter. And I ought to know.

Song to the working man, for every man that puts in 8 or 10 hard hours a day of working toil and sweat, has always got somebody looking down his neck, trying to get more out of him than he really ought to have to put in.

Having a ball. Sessions. Hot licks. Yeah, they dig me. I'm rocking and bopping, eyes are getting breaks. Girls all said that I had what it takes. When up stepped a man with a big cigar, he said, come here, cat, I gonna make you a star.

Here I am. Your Uncle Sam needs you, boy. I'm gonna cut your hair off. Yeah, take this rifle, kid.